0: Taylor Swift, I knew it. I knew you at number 7 here on the countdown. We have Joe Nichols in studio with us today. Hey, how old were you when you moved to Nashville?
1: I was 20 when I moved to Nashville.
0: Was there something that said, okay, I got to go now? Or was it when I'm 20, I'm going?
1: There was, at the time, I'd done this independent record for this company that had two people working for it. One of those guys is like the head of a major label now. It's so funny. It was this little label called Inner Sound, and I was their only country act. It was based in Atlanta, and I had an investor. And so I took a little bit of that guy's money, made a little record in one day. They made a couple of videos we put out on CMT and thought, let's throw this out there. It may work. And a song called 6 of 1, half dozen of the other, and Walmart parking lot social club. And it did okay for being an independent record. It got like just up like top 50. And I was living in Fort Smith, Arkansas in like a warehouse. I mean, I was living at just wherever I could. And the shower I used was this old put together plastic crate with a water hose. That was kind of, it was very humble beginnings. And that little bit of success made me want to move to Nashville from Arkansas and try to get a major label involved. Because I thought people showed me that I was good enough to go further. I was just limited by the resources of the small label and everything. So I moved to Nashville in 97 and got my first major label deal at 99 on Giant Records, 99, 2000. And I was signed over there when Blake Shelton was signed over there. And that's how we became friends.
0: You guys go check out Joe on the road. Just go to joenichols.com or to his Instagram. And I changed my phone number, which I told you.
1: Yeah. So
0: Joe texted my old number.
2: Oh, he did.
0: and I still have that number. And I check it like every couple of days. And I was like, oh, no, I didn't send Joe my new number. I was like, dude, I'm so sorry. Save this new number. Good to see you, man.
1: It's good to see you, man.
0: Yeah, glad that you're here in town. And congratulations on the new music. And you guys go watch Joe live.
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0: 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We'll play it. We got a throwback from Zac Brown Band coming up. And the top 5 songs in country music, including some Ella Langley, all on the way.
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5: Tonight will be partly cloudy with a chance of showers this evening. Risk of thunderstorms and a low of 19. Tomorrow we can expect a mix of sun and clouds with a few showers in the afternoon, high of 28. And Tuesday, mix of sun and clouds with a chance of showers, high of 27.
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0: Blake Shelton's song here, it did not make the countdown. But it will make the countdown. It almost made the countdown. And this song's about what it's like to lose a friend and want them desperately to go to heaven. Here is Let Him In Anyway. It's the Almost Made It from Blake Shelton here on the Country Top 30.
1: Ain't

Ella Langley, Be Her at number 6 here on the countdown. Now let's play What Year Was It? What year did all this stuff happen? The first Twilight movie hit theaters. The Apple App Store launched. And the Beijing Summer Olympics happened, where Michael Phelps won a record 8 gold medals. So you got Michael Phelps, Twilight movie, Apple App Store. Can you guess the year? If your guess is 2008, you are correct. Also from that year, Zac Brown Band, Chicken Fried, here on the Country Top 30. You know.

look, moving on. Josh Ross at number 5. That is Hate How You Look here on the countdown. We got a request now going to Peggy in St. George, Utah. She wants Tyler Hubbard, 5'9". Jay.

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Glad you're hanging out with us. It's now time for the top three songs in country music. We're now at number three, and it is Ella Langley, and she has Morgan Wallen with her on this song. This is I Can't Love You Anymore, your number three song on the country top 30.

All right, Ella Langley with Morgan Wallen. I Can't Love You Anymore at 3. Right now, a request. This has been requested from Clay listening on the Bull in Atlanta. It's Darius Rucker, Wagon Wheel, here on the Country Top 30.

0: Morgan Wallen, Don't We, your number two song this week here on the Country Top 30. Now let's do Tell Me Something Good.
1: It's time for the good news.
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3: Tell me something good.
0: There's this dog in Wisconsin in the house, and the owners of the dog are watching TV, but the dog keeps going to the door and looking out the door. So, looking out the front door. And just, like, holding almost at a point out the front door. So the owners of the dog are like, what's going on with this dog? And the dog starts to whine, looking out the front door. So they open the door. The dog takes him over to the neighbor's house. The neighbor had passed out and collapsed.
4: Whoa.
0: Oh. Dog ran them over there. The neighbor had fallen, was not able to get up, had been yelling for help, which is how the dog kept hearing the noise that the people couldn't hear. So they found the woman. They called the ambulance. They got there. She went to the hospital. Now she's recovering. But that dog was just in the house looking to go out of the house.
4: Wow. Mm-hmm.
0: Because of that. That's from WSAW. That's a great story. Not the falling part, the saving part.
4: Man, that's why we need that thing that they're saying that, you know, like you can hear dogs can actually talk, like a voice box.
0: Mm-hmm. Stop it.
4: That way it's like, hey, neighbors.
0: There's no way to prove that that thing actually works.
4: Just saying.
0: Yeah, that's what it's all about.
1: That was Tell Me Something Good.
0: Okay, our brand new number one song is coming up next.
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0: Hey, thanks so much for listening. We are now to the top song on the countdown. This guy's out on his Songs About Us tour. He's in Kansas City this weekend. The tour goes through October. If you want to see all the dates, you can go to his website, jasonaldean.com. That tells you who the artist is. It's Jason Aldean. Number one this week is his song, Don't Tell on Me, here on the Country Top 30.

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1: Tonight will be partly cloudy with a chance of showers this evening. Risk of thunderstorms and a low of 19. Tomorrow we can expect a mix of sun and clouds with a few showers in the afternoon. High of 28. And Tuesday, mix of sun and clouds with a chance of showers. High of 27.

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0: 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Yeah, that's our bad. 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
1: Tonight will be partly cloudy with a chance of showers this evening. Risk of thunderstorms and a low of 19. Tomorrow we can expect a mix of sun and clouds with a few showers in the afternoon. High of 28. And Tuesday, mix of sun and clouds with a chance of showers. High of 27.

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0: yourselves, because the new Country 107.3 Community Cruiser is coming to crash your perfectly planned day. 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
1: Tonight will be partly cloudy with a chance of showers this evening. Risk of thunderstorms and a low of 19. Tomorrow we can expect a mix of sun and clouds with a few showers in the afternoon. High of 28. And Tuesday, mix of sun and clouds with a chance of showers. High of 27.

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0: 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You've unlocked the ability to hear new music first by doing absolutely nothing except listening to us. 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
2: Some sunny breaks, some showers likely later on, and humid today. Good morning, I'm Lisa Brandt. Your pinpoint weather details are coming up. A 21-year-old from Woodstock died Saturday morning in a two-vehicle collision on Beachville Road. OPP say the driver of a sedan died at the scene, the driver of an SUV, and two passengers were taken to hospital with minor injuries. Beachville Road between East Hill Road and George Street was closed for most of the day. OPP are appealing to anyone with dash cam footage to contact them. Oxford County is inviting residents to learn more about the technology behind their water bills. A drop-in event called Meet Your Water Meter takes place tomorrow from 6 until 8 at the Oxford County Administration Building in Woodstock. Staff will explain how the home meters work, how water use is measured, and how water bills are calculated. The Tillsonburg Chamber of Commerce recently recognized the 40th anniversary of George's Auto Repair on Bridge Street West. Stephen Sandham has been the owner for half of those 40 years.
3: We just appreciate every single one of our customers, and we're just here to provide the same small town excellent service as always.
2: We have more about the company and this milestone at OxfordToday.ca. And a cyclospora outbreak in the United States has been linked to shredded iceberg lettuce served at some Taco Bell restaurants. The CDC says the lettuce was imported from Mexico, but it has many people eyeing their produce with suspicion. Pediatric infectious diseases specialist at McMaster Children's Hospital, Dr. Jacqueline Wong, explains what drives the illness.
4: If they've ingested produce that has been contaminated with water that is carrying this particular parasite. And so it's traditionally linked to produce that's like leafy greens. There's a lot of nooks and crannies. Those parasites, because they're sticky on the outside too, can get stuck in those nooks and crannies.
2: Taco Bell in the U.S. has voluntarily removed the affected lettuce and says it was never in Canada. In sports, the Red Sox beat the Blue Jays 6-1. The Royals defeated the Tigers 5-4. In the CFL, Montreal defeated Hamilton 31-18. It was Toronto over BC 26-12 and Calgary down Winnipeg 52-30. No subscriptions, no nonsense. 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
2: A mix of sun and cloud with showers likely this afternoon. The risk of a thunderstorm. High of 30, feeling like a humid 38. Showers overnight with a low of 19. Tomorrow, cloudy with just a slight chance of showers and a thunderstorm. Gusty winds and a high of 25, feeling humid like 32. For Wednesday, a mix of sun and cloud, a slight chance of showers and a high of 26 degrees. Today's UV index is 7 or high. 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

Good Monday morning. Welcome to Tilsonburg's New Country 107.3. The Brett Claus there. I do too. It is a Chris with you. Happy Monday. Our final week of July 2026. Hope you had a fantastic weekend. Lots to chat with you about today. Lots going on our community calendar. We'll get you up to date on that. We'll talk soccer. We have some health news with what's going on south of the border, how it affects us in Canada. We'll talk Summer is for Radio. News on Megan Maroney, Morgan Wallen, Brett Eldridge. That's coming up in our New Country headlines today. Plus, we'll have our shout-outs around 7:40 this morning. Make sure you get them in. 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But lots to go over today, so welcome to your Monday. Let's get up and going here with Morgan Griffiths, just me and me on New Country.

Morgan Wallen on our Monday morning. Tell some Riggs New Country 107.3. Welcome to the show. We'll hear some news about Morgan coming up later in the show. Sunshine and cloud expected today. Chance of some afternoon showers and thunderstorms. It's going to be warm today. A high of 30 with the humidex around 38. A high UV index of 7 on tap for our Monday. Mainly cloudy tonight. Chance of some showers. Risk of a thunderstorm as well. Low of 19. For tomorrow, cloudy with a chance of showers and thunderstorms. A high of 25. For Wednesday, sunshine and cloud. A slight chance we could see some rain. A high of 26 degrees. And right now, sitting at 16 degrees in downtown Tilsonburg. That's what our forecast looks like, at least for the next 3 days. Don't forget, an unforgettable night at the Sand Pines Summer Concert Series in Port Rowan. Tim Hicks is going to rock the stage August 1st. We're going to be there. New Country 107.3 media sponsor. So come meet the crew. Also, Kim Mitchell playing there September the 5th. Going to be a fantastic time. We gave away some tickets to the Sand Pines concerts at Turtle Fest. That went over really, really well. Speaking of Tim Hicks, here's Going Somewhere. It's Tilsonburg's New Country 107.3 on your Monday. Just to pull

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1: Good morning, I'm John Biggs. Here's what's coming up over the next 48 hours. It's everything you need to know. If you need a little help getting ahead this week, there are a few great opportunities around Oxford County. Today, the Women's Employment Resource Center is at the Tilsonburg Library, helping anyone who's looking for work, changing careers, or just needs some guidance navigating today's job market. It's a great chance to get one-on-one advice and connect with local resources. 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Make sure to make an appointment. If you'd rather unwind, Tilsonburg Library's monthly film for adults features the acclaimed historical drama Hamnet on Tuesday afternoon, complete with refreshments. Then Tuesday evening, lace up your roller skates or roller blades for an indoor skate at the Tilsonburg Community Center. It's a fun way to stay active while enjoying some music and time with friends. 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
0: 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Pinpoint weather.
10: A mix of sun. sun and cloud with showers likely this afternoon, the risk of a thunderstorm. High of 30, feeling like a humid 38. Showers overnight with a low of 19. Tomorrow, cloudy with just a slight chance of showers and a thunderstorm. Gusty winds and a high of 25, feeling humid like 32. For Wednesday, a mix of sun and cloud, a slight chance of showers and a high of 26 degrees. Today's UV index is 7 or high. Tilsonburg's New Country UV Report is brought to you by South Coast Awning, leading provider of shade in southwestern Ontario.
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0: We've got those positive vibes to get you through your morning. 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

Dallas Smith, Tulsa Breeze, New Country 107.3. It's Chris on this Monday morning, July the 27th. Good morning and welcome. It's a Scotch Day today. It's also Refreshment Day. I think the two go hand in hand, would they not? Creme Brulee Day, Intern Day, Chili Dog Day, Love is Kind Day, and Take Your Houseplant for a Walk Day. Not quite sure what that is, but hey, to each their own. Let's head to the calendar for this July the 27th. Philosopher Confucius was born on this date to 550 BC. He offered the world great wisdom, such as man with glass house should dress in basement. On this date, 1866, the first transatlantic telegraph cable came ashore at Heart's Content, Newfoundland, after being laid out over 1,686 miles. July 27th, 1940, Bugs Bunny's first movie, A Wild Hare, hit theaters for the first time. On this date, 1921, Frederick Banting and Charles Best isolated insulin at the University of Toronto. July 27th, 1959, baseball's new Continental League was formally announced by attorney William Shea. Teams would be in Denver, Colorado, Houston, Texas, Minneapolis, St. Paul, New York City, and Toronto, with three more to be named later. Celebrity birthdays on this July 27th, golfer Jordan Spieth is 33. Ex-ballplayer Alex Rodriguez is 51 today. Maya Rudolph is 54. Legendary figure skater Peggy Fleming is 78 today. Singer Bobby Gentry turns 84. Up and running on this a brand new week, a brand new day on this Monday, July the 27th. Good morning. I got

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2: 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It's time to face the music. 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

Old Wriggling Moonshiners, Telsenberg's New Country 107.3. It is a crisp with you, sunshine and cloud today. Could see some afternoon showers and thunderstorms. 16 degrees right now in downtown Telsenberg. Here's some things you might want to chat about around the water cooler today. Checking in on your Hurricane Fausto situation. It has strengthened into a Category 2 storm and is headed for Hawaii next week. Former Dallas Cowboys quarterback and CBS color commentator Tony Romo reportedly arrested in Milwaukee on suspicion of operating a vehicle while intoxicated. The 46-year-old arrested on Thursday of last week after he was unable to complete standard field sobriety tests. For you basketball fans, particularly you Philadelphia 76ers fans, you know now LeBron James has agreed to join the Sixers for the 2026-27 season. 135,000 people attended Comic-Con International 2026 in San Diego. The gathering opened up with a celebrity panel from Spaceballs, the new one, and Johnny Depp making an appearance as Ebenezer Scrooge. Not sure if you heard this or not, Jon Bon Jovi performing the eighth night of a nine-show residency at Madison Square Garden last Thursday night when he told fans, quote, "I'm sorry, I'm hurt, and you're not getting the best of me," end quote. And the concert came to a stop. He promised that he would reschedule and be back, so keep your ticket stubs if you were there. Well, for you fans of Jennifer Aniston, Reese Witherspoon, Apple TV has shared when season 5 of The Morning Show lands in 2027. That'll be its final season. Oprah Winfrey shared that on her birth certificate, her given name was actually Orpah, O-R-P-A-H, from the Bible's The Story of Ruth. But relatives kept mispronouncing it Oprah, and it just stuck. WNBA Commissioner Kathy Engelbert announced over All-Star Weekend that the league is going to launch a fully centralized replay center for all games beginning next season to bring some of those out-of-control fouls under control. And in Toronto, Marie Rosa is Canada's oldest citizen, 110 years old, her secret to a long life, not wasting a thing. Like you scrape the butter off the paper. You don't just wrap it and throw it away. Some sad news in Hollywood. Ben Casey Affleck lost her mom, Chris Ann, last week to cancer. She was 83. Coming up next, they've announced the names of celebrities who will get their own star on the Hollywood Walk of Fame next year. We'll tell you the full list coming up.

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1: Good morning, I'm John Biggs. Time for What's Good in Oxford. Tillsonburg residents were invited to help shape the future of local sports facilities at a public information session last Thursday evening at the Tillsonburg Community Center. At this point, the plans are conceptual and were both on display and explained at the first of the three proposed public sessions, a Mall Road sports field complex, as well as future possibilities for the Annandale Ball Diamonds. No decisions have been made, and it was an opportunity for the public feedback to guide recommendations to council. Cephas Pancho, Development Commissioner for the Town of Tillsonburg, says there's still much more to learn about the opinion of residents, particularly those in the direct vicinity.
2: We don't know what will happen, right, in terms of moving forward. But in terms of the town itself, the corporation itself, I think that we are looking, I think we're cautiously excited about what the future could hold.
1: One local resident spoke to his concerns about the existing green space and how it's currently being used.
3: Many people are already using, and we have younger demographics coming into the area, so I see kids playing ball diamonds and what have you, and it's so awesome. And I love watching the games back there. So for me, that kind of change terrifies me, because as we industrialize or commercialize and remove that thing that brings the community together, that scares me.
1: However, that same resident went on to say that he was grateful for the session and hoped that more residents come to voice any concerns they may have at the two public sessions which remain to give residents their say on August 13th and September 9th. For the full story, visit oxfordtoday.ca. From the newsroom, I'm John Biggs.
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12: A mix of sun and cloud with showers likely this afternoon. The risk of a thunderstorm. High of 30, feeling like a humid 38. Showers overnight with a low of 19. Tomorrow, cloudy with just a slight chance of showers and the thunderstorm. Gusty winds and a high of 25, feeling humid like 32. For Wednesday, a mix of sun and cloud, a slight chance of showers and a high of 26 degrees. Today's UV index is 7 or high. 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

Luke Combs, Rethink Some Things on Tilsonburg's New Country 107.3. Good morning. It's Chris with you. Hope you're off to an awesome start today. They've announced the names of celebrities who will get their own star on the Hollywood Walk of Fame in 2027. The list includes from movies, Cheech and Chong, Sam Elliott, love that pick, Elle Fanning and Dakota Fanning, Kate Hudson, Delroy Lindo, Sam Rockwell, Ted Sarandos. On television, David Alan Greer, Lisa Kudrow from Friends, Bill Lawrence, Pedro Pascal, Adam Scott, Jeff Probst, Kiki Palmer, Raven Simone. From recording artists, Carol G, David Guetta, Waylon Jennings, The Ramones, Grandmaster Flash, The Smashy Pumpkins, Linkin Park, Lil Wayne, to name a few. Live theater and performance, Joe Coy, Nicole Scherzinger. Sports entertainment, Jimmy Johnson, 7-time NASCAR champ. And radio, Charlemagne the God, getting their own star, a Hollywood Walk of Fame, in 2027. Lisa on her way, top of the hour, local news, sports, and weather. Josh Stump, Johnny Walker, back to me on New Country's 107.3.

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1: Some sunny breaks this morning, a good chance of showers this afternoon, and humid today. Good morning, I'm Lisa Brandt. Your pinpoint weather details are coming up. A 21-year-old Woodstock resident died in a two-vehicle crash in Beachville on Saturday morning. It happened before 10 on Beachville Road when a sedan and an SUV collided. The sedan driver died at the scene. The SUV driver and two passengers had minor injuries and were taken to hospital. OPP are appealing to anyone with dash cam footage to contact them. Oxford County is preparing for a major water meter replacement program and wants residents to have a look at the technology before the work begins. Aging residential water meters are due for replacement between next year and 2029. An information night called Meet Your Water Meters being held tomorrow from 6 until 8 at the Oxford County Administration Building in Woodstock. The Tillsonburg Chamber of Commerce is celebrating a major milestone for one of the community's long-standing businesses. George's Auto Repair on Bridge Street West recently marked its 40th anniversary. Owner Stephen Santum says they held a loyalty event for customers in late June.
2: We had a customer appreciation day, and there was a fantastic turnout, so that was really cool.
1: We have more about George's at oxfordtoday.ca. And a cyclospora outbreak in the U.S. has been traced to shredded iceberg lettuce grown in Mexico and served at some Taco Bell restaurants. Cyclospora is a parasite that can cause severe intestinal issues. Pediatric infectious diseases specialist Dr. Jacqueline Wong at McMaster Children's Hospital says there's one way to make sure you can avoid getting sick.
3: Cook your vegetables or to freeze any sort of berries and then, you know, use it later probably in, say, a baked item, because freezing and cooking will get rid of the eggs that the parasites will germinate from.
1: Taco Bell in the U.S. removed the affected lettuce from its restaurants. That lettuce was never brought into restaurants in Canada. In sports, the Blue Jays fell to the Red Sox 6-1. The Royals beat the Tigers 5-4. Football CFL action to wrap up Week 8 saw Montreal defeat Hamilton 31-18. And over the weekend, Corey Heim won NASCAR's Brickyard 400, and Lando Norris won the Hungarian Grand Prix. No subscriptions, no nonsense. 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
0: 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Pinpoint weather.
1: A mix of sun and cloud with showers likely this afternoon. The risk of a thunderstorm. High of 30, feeling like a humid 38. showers overnight with a low of 19. Tomorrow, cloudy with just a slight chance of showers and a thunderstorm, gusty winds and a high of 25, feeling humid like 32. For Wednesday, a mix of sun and cloud, a slight chance of showers and a high of 26 degrees. Today's UV index is 7 or high. 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

Blake Shelton, the guy with a girl, Tilsonburg's New Country 107.3. Welcome to hour number two. It is a Chris with you, a sunshine and clouds, some afternoon showers and thunderstorms potentially. Looking for a high of about 30 degrees today. Humidex around 38. And don't forget, summer is for radio. 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You can find more information on our community counter at oxfordtoday.ca. 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Coming up, our morning motivation. It's Jason Aldean. Don't tell on me on New Country.

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1: 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We act like we're fully awake, too. 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

out of Joe Miller, Under the Influence on New Country's 107.3. Welcome to your Monday morning. Every sunrise is a fresh page, as we know. Yesterday's mistakes, missed opportunities, and disappointments don't get to write today's story unless we let them. Some days you'll make great progress, while others might only move you an inch forward. The important thing is that you're still moving. Life has a funny way of rewarding those who keep showing up, even when the finish line isn't in sight. Stay patient, stay kind, and trust that the effort you're putting in today is building something worthwhile for tomorrow. And since it's Monday, smile at someone you don't know. You might brighten a day that's been a little dark. Reach out to a friend you've been meaning to call. A five-minute conversation can mean more than you realize. Give yourself permission to start fresh. Mondays are not about being perfect. They're about getting back in the game. That's your morning motivation on your Monday. We'll head to the big screen. Coming up next, it's Rather Green and Worst Way. Tonight I

0: 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What's happening around southwestern Ontario? 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
1: Good morning, I'm John Biggs. Here's what's coming up over the next 48 hours. It's everything you need to know. If you need a little help getting ahead this week, there are a few great opportunities around Oxford County. Today, the Women's Employment Resource Center is at the Tilsonburg Library, helping anyone who's looking for work, changing careers, or just need some guidance navigating today's job market. It's a great chance to get one-on-one advice and connect with local resources. 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Make sure to make an appointment. 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
16: A
11: Mix of sun and cloud with showers likely this afternoon. The risk of a thunderstorm. High of 30, feeling like a humid 38. Showers overnight with a low of 19. Tomorrow, cloudy with just a slight chance of showers and the thunderstorm. Gusty winds and a high of 25, feeling humid like 32. For Wednesday, a mix of sun and cloud, a slight chance of showers and a high of 26 degrees. Today's UV index is 7 or high. 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

Lila Langley on our Monday Love and Life again, Tillsonburg's New Country 107.3. Did you head to the theater over the weekend to catch a flick? What did you watch? Shoot me a text, 866-85-BOOTS. Give me your movie review. I would love to know what you saw and what you thought of it. You know, it's a tough box office for debuting movies when they hardly cracked the top 10, and that was the case for the week ending yesterday, July the 26th. Still atop the board, The Odyssey brought in another $87 million, now almost up to $300 million since its weekend debut a couple of weeks ago. Moana in second spot, Toy Story 5 in third. The top debuting movie was Hadestown, the musical. It just brought in $9.6 million, but good enough for fourth on the weekend. Minions and Monsters dropping to a fifth. The rest of the top ten sees The Invite at sixth. Evil Dead Burn at seventh. The Young Washington at eighth. Motor City ninth. Obsession still holding on to that 10th spot in the top 10. And coming up this Friday, we will head back to the box office and see what's opening up. It's like theaters across North America and streaming online for your July 31st, the final day of July 2026. When we come back, our shout outs will take care of those. It's Jordan Davis and Bar None, Tillsonburg's New Country 107.3. Even worse.

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Good morning. It is Chris with you. Time now for our shoutouts. We do this every weekday right around this time where it's your opportunity to send out a birthday wish, an anniversary wish, just a nice positive shout out to anybody you'd like. 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So a few submissions in for this Monday, July the 27th. Happy 4th birthday to Avery today. Love Nana and Grandpa. Have a great day, Avery. Happy 29th birthday to Devin. Love Mom, Dad, Cheyenne, Sabrina, and family. And a special shout out for me. I want to send a happy birthday wish out to my cousin Jason, who lives in the Toronto area. Hope you have a great day, cousin, and we will hit that golf course very, very soon. And anyone else celebrating on this Monday, July the 27th, hope you have a fantastic day today. Coming up next, we'll talk a problem with Canadian doctors. That's right, it's Kenny Chesty. Carry on New Country. She's

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1: Good morning, I'm John Biggs. Time for What's Good in Oxford. The first of three public information sessions was held last Thursday at the Tillsonburg Community Center, where conceptual plans for a proposed Mall Road sports field complex and future possibilities for the Annandale Ball Diamonds were presented. No decisions have been made, with public feedback helping shape recommendations to council. The concerned residents in attendance in the community center's Marwood room spoke frankly, and the opinions on the proposal, as expected, were varied, but many were quite pleased with the overall decorum.
2: There were a lot of questions out there. There were answers. There was discussion. There wasn't fear of asking questions, which I think is quite important, that should be community giving their concerns and getting some proper feedback. And everybody's calm. Nobody having a fit or crying or yelling. So I think it went very well.
1: Deputy Mayor Dave Barris says he knows they're still very much at the early stages.
3: A lot of things came to light today that we were not aware of on council, and this is why we hold these open sessions, because this is not the big city where we ram things through. Social media does not have a filter and things get carried away, so we have a direct insight right now as to how the people in the community feel about this project, and decisions have to be made, and all of these things will be taken into consideration because nothing is firm at this point.
1: For those unable to attend either of the remaining sessions scheduled for August 13th and September 9th, the town also has an online survey available at tillsonburg.ca/sportsfieldproject. And for the full story, visit oxfordtoday.ca. From the newsroom, I'm John Biggs.
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8: A mix of sun and cloud with showers likely this afternoon, the risk of a thunderstorm. High of 30, feeling like a humid 38. Showers overnight with a low of 19. Tomorrow, cloudy with just a slight chance of showers in the thunderstorm. Gusty winds and a high of 25, feeling humid like 32. For Wednesday, a mix of sun and cloud, a slight chance of showers and a high of 26 degrees. Today's UV index is 7 or high. 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

Broken Heart Thing with Madeline Merlot featuring Dustin Lynch, Tilsonburg's New Country 107.3. Good morning. It's Chris with you. Hope you're off to an amazing start today. Some concerning news from the medical standpoint. A national survey suggests 1 in 10 emergency physicians are leaving Canadian emergency departments. Researchers say the prevailing theme of the survey is a broken healthcare system that's pushing physicians to the brink. They found nearly half of survey respondents said they've reduced their clinical hours. 20% have taken time off. 10% have left the specialty, with women and younger physicians reporting higher rates of burnout. The findings, part of a study in the Canadian Medical Association Journal, based on a 2025 cross-country survey of hundreds of emergency medicine doctors. That is some concerning news for sure. I know a lot of doctors, some older doctors, already thinking about retirement a few years away, including my own. I love my family doctor, but he is getting close to hanging up the white coat and retiring. I don't want to see him go because this is the only physician I've known since I was a very, very small baby. But yeah, as far as emergency doctors leaving the practice, that is some very concerning news. And hopefully the federal government takes note of that and, you know, puts some sort of remedy in place. Although just 1 in 10, it's still 1 in 10 emergency physicians in Canada, coast to coast. We have Lisa on the way, top of the hour, with local news, sports, and weather. Here's Morgan Wallen, Wasted on You.

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1: Some sunny breaks, some showers likely later on, and humid today. Good morning, I'm Lisa Brandt. Your pinpoint weather details are coming up. A 21-year-old from Woodstock died Saturday morning in a two-vehicle collision on Beachville Road. OPP say the driver of a sedan died at the scene, the driver of an SUV, and two passengers were taken to hospital with minor injuries. Beachville Road between East Hill Road and George Street was closed for most of the day. OPP are appealing to anyone with dash cam footage to contact them. Oxford County is inviting residents to learn more about the technology behind their water bills. A drop-in event called Meet Your Water Meter takes place tomorrow from 6 until 8 at the Oxford County Administration Building in Woodstock. Staff will explain how the home meters work, how water use is measured, and how water bills are calculated. The Tillsonburg Chamber of Commerce recently recognized the 40th anniversary of George's Auto Repair on Bridge Street West. Stephen Sandham has been the owner for half of those 40 years.
2: We just appreciate every single one of our customers, and we're just here to provide the same small town excellent service as always.
1: We have more about the company and this milestone at oxfordtoday.ca. And a cyclospora outbreak in the United States has been linked to shredded iceberg lettuce served at some Taco Bell restaurants. The CDC says the lettuce was imported from Mexico, but it has many people eyeing their produce with suspicion. Pediatric infectious diseases specialist at McMaster Children's Hospital, Dr. Jacqueline Wong, explains what drives the illness.
3: If they've ingested produce that has been contaminated with water that is carrying this particular parasite. And so it's traditionally linked to produce that's like leafy greens. There's a lot of nooks and crannies. Those parasites, because they're sticky on the outside too, can get stuck in those nooks and crannies.
1: Taco Bell in the U.S. has voluntarily removed the affected lettuce and says it was never in Canada. In sports, the Red Sox beat the Blue Jays 6-1. The Royals defeated the Tigers 5-4. In the CFL, Montreal defeated Hamilton 31-18. It was Toronto over BC 26-12 and Calgary down Winnipeg 52-30. No subscriptions, no nonsense. 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
0: 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Pinpoint weather.
1: A mid- of sun and cloud with showers likely this afternoon. The risk of a thunderstorm. High of 30, feeling like a humid 38. Showers overnight with a low of 19. Tomorrow, cloudy with just a slight chance of showers and a thunderstorm. Gusty winds and a high of 25, feeling humid like 32. For Wednesday, a mix of sun and cloud, a slight chance of showers and a high of 26 degrees. Today's UV index is 7 or high. 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

Yeah, I love that tune. Cole Swindell opening up hour number three on our Monday. She had me at Heads Carolina. Tilson Breeze New Country 107.3. 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Don't forget, for you diehard bingo players, I know there are lots of you out there. Lions Bingo continues tonight at the Lions Auditorium at the Community Center. 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Lions Bingo, Tilsonburg Community Center, Lions Auditorium tonight starting at 7 p.m. All the details on our community calendar at OxfordToday.com.

That is James Barker Band After Dark. Tilsonburg's New Country 107.3. It is Chris with you. Hope you off to a great start today. Sunshine and cloud. Going to be warm. High of 30 degrees. Could see some afternoon showers and thunderstorms. I want to add a couple of shout-outs on this Monday morning. First of all, to one of my closest friends, Mike Balson, his wife, Melanie Balson. They announced to us yesterday the addition of a brand new grandbaby, grandson, their first grandson named Bo, born out in Alberta. So congratulations to Derek Balson and his lovely wife on their second child. And we just received notice about 20 minutes ago, my dear friends Joel and Erica St. Arnaud, their first grandbaby, their daughter Emma, having a baby named Theo. 8 pounds to 6 ounces. So a shout out to both of those families. That is awesome stuff. Soccer is already the most played sport in Canada, as we know. Now, according to a new survey by Abacus Data, taken in the final days of the World Cup, soccer is Canada's second favorite sport to watch. Only hockey is ahead of soccer, as it should be, I would think, with baseball, basketball, and football now third, fourth, and fifth, respectively. Soccer is number one for Canadians aged 18 to 29 and those not born in Canada. As we know, soccer was a very popular sport before the World Cup was hosted by Canada, U.S., and Mexico. That has just skyrocketed. The attendance was awesome. The viewership was awesome. And the game itself is pretty awesome as well. Luke Combs checking in on our Monday. It's Fast Car on New Country. Good morning.

0: 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What's happening around southwestern Ontario? 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
1: Good morning, I'm John Biggs. Here's what's coming up over the next 48 hours. It's everything you need to know. If you need a little help getting ahead this week, there are a few great opportunities around Oxford County. Today, the Women's Employment Resource Center is at the Tilsonburg Library, helping anyone who's looking for work, changing careers, or just need some guidance navigating today's job market. 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
0: 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Pinpoint weather.
9: A mix of sun and cloud with showers likely this afternoon, the risk of a thunderstorm. High of 30, feeling like a humid 38. Showers overnight with a low of 19. Tomorrow, cloudy with just a slight chance of showers and a thunderstorm. Gusty winds and a high of 25, feeling humid like 32. For Wednesday, a mix of sun and cloud, a slight chance of showers and a high of 26 degrees. Today's UV index is 7 or high. 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

The Red Claws, good old days. Tilsonburg's New Country 107.3. It's Chris with you. Welcome to your Monday. Are you interested in finding out some more information about your water bill and your water meters? Well, that happens tomorrow night. Oxford County inviting you to learn more about the technology behind their water bills at a Meet Your Water Meter Information Night. The drop-in event takes place tomorrow, 6 to 8 p.m. at the Oxford County Administration Building in Woodstock. Staff will explain how home water meters work, how water use is measured, and how water bills are calculated. The session will also give you a chance to see some of the features available with the newer water meter technology and provide feedback on what they'd like to see included in the future. It's happening tomorrow night, 6 to 8 p.m. at the Oxford County Administration Building in Woodstock. We have all the details on our calendar and on our news page at oxfordtoday.ca. On the way next, we will take care of some new country headlines for your Monday. On a

Alabama there. Love that. I'm in a hurry. Don't know why. Tulsa Breaks New Country 107.3. Time now for New Country News headlines on this Monday, July the 27th. Brett Eldridge is already defrosting his holiday persona, Mr. Christmas, as he announced the return of his beloved Glow Live Tour for its 10-year anniversary celebration. The 12-date Christmas run is set to kick off with three back-to-back nights at Nashville's Ryman Auditorium from November 27th to the 29th. He'll continue with stops in Boston, Milwaukee, Chicago, St. Louis, and Columbus before wrapping up just in time for the holidays with the two nights in New York, December 18th through to the 19th. Morgan Wallen is kicking off a new chapter with the release of Been By Now, marking his first solo track to arrive this year. The Tennessee native gave fans an early taste of the emotional track during his sold-out performance at M&T Bank Stadium in Baltimore before officially sharing the full song with listeners on Friday, July the 24th. Here's a little snippet of Been By Now.

He always seems to have catchy tunes, doesn't he? That's a bin by now, Morgan Wallen. And Megan Maroney is enjoying one of the biggest moments of her career as she headlines her first arena tour. While the sold-out crowds have made the experience unforgettable, the singer admits there's another reason this chapter has been especially rewarding. In a new interview with the Cosmopolitan, the country star revealed that the Cloud 9 tour is one of the first times she's hit the road while being single, giving her the freedom to fully embrace the experience without any outside distractions. And that is a new country headlines for your Monday, July the 27th.

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1: Good morning, I'm John Biggs. Time for What's Good in Oxford. Tillsonburg residents were invited to help shape the future of local sports facilities at a public information session last Thursday evening at the Tillsonburg Community Center. At this point, the plans are conceptual and were both on display and explained at the first of the three proposed public sessions, a Mall Road sports field complex, as well as future possibilities for the Annandale Ball Diamonds. No decisions have been made, and it was an opportunity for the public feedback to guide recommendations to council. Cephas Pancho, Development Commissioner for the Town of Tillsonburg, says there's still much more to learn about the opinion of residents, particularly those in the direct vicinity.
2: We don't know what will happen, right, in terms of moving forward. But in terms of the town itself, the corporation itself, I think that we are looking, I think we're cautiously excited about what the future could hold.
1: One local resident spoke to his concerns about the existing green space and how it's currently being used.
3: That many people are already using, and we have younger demographics coming into the area, so I see kids playing ball diamonds and what have you, and it's so awesome. And I love watching the games back there. So for me, that kind of change terrifies me, because as we industrialize or commercialize and remove that thing that brings the community together, that scares me.
1: However, that same resident went on to say that he was grateful for the session and hoped that more residents come to voice any concerns they may have at the two public sessions which remain to give residents their say on August 13th and September 9th. For the full story, visit OxfordToday.ca. From the newsroom, I'm John Biggs.
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0: 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Pinpoint weather.
10: A mix of sun and cloud with showers likely this afternoon. The risk of a thunderstorm. High of 30, feeling like a humid 38. Showers overnight with a low of 19. Tomorrow, cloudy with just a slight chance of showers and a thunderstorm. Gusty winds and a high of 25, feeling humid like 32. For Wednesday, a mix of sun and cloud, a slight chance of showers, and a high of 26 degrees. Today's UV index is 7 or high. 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
11: Say I'm a lover, not a fighter. I never stare nobody down. Till one night my girl I could not find.

and Grody, Bounty, Tales of Breaks, New Country, 107.3. Welcome to your Monday. A little bit of entertainment news. And did you know? Entertainment news, Jon Bon Jovi performing the eighth night of a 9-show residency at Madison Square Garden on Thursday.

The Hurricane Fausto has strengthened into a Category 2 storm now. It's heading right for Hawaii next week. Did you know former Dallas Cowboys quarterback and CBS color commentator Tony Romo reportedly arrested in Milwaukee on suspicion of operating a vehicle while intoxicated? I'm sure you know this, especially you basketball fans, but did you know LeBron James is now a Philadelphia 76er on a two-year, $8 million deal? That'll start the 2026-27 season. Did you know 135,000 people attended Comic-Con International 2026 in San Diego? The gathering opened up with a celebrity panel from Spaceballs, the new one, and Johnny Depp making an appearance as Ebenezer Scrooge. And did you know in Toronto, Marie Rosa is Canada's oldest citizen, 110 years old. Good for her. Her secret to a long life? Quote, not wasting a thing. Like you scrape the butter off the paper, you don't just wrap it and throw it away. End quote. And that is Did You Know on your Monday. Blame.

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Welcome to your 9 o'clock workday kickoff on New Country's 107.3, our Facebook post of the day. My dog winks at me sometime and I wink back, just in case it's some kind of code. Sunshine and cloud today, a high around 30 degrees. Scotty McCurry featuring Hootie and the Bullfish, Bottle Rockets on New Country. Everybody.

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1: Well, we're going to see some sunshine and cloud today. Maybe some afternoon showers or thunderstorm activity. It's going to be hot. High of a 30. Humidex around a 38. A high UV index of a 7. Mainly cloudy tonight. Could see some showers and a thunderstorm overnight. A low of 19. For tomorrow, cloudy. Chance of more rain. Chance of another thunderstorm or two. A high of a 25 with the humidex at 32. For Wednesday, sunshine and clouds. Slight chance of rain. A high of 26. Your 3-day forecast on New Country's 107.3.

Don't forget, Lions Bingo continues tonight from the Tillsonburg Community Center Lions Auditorium. Doors open at 5:30. First ball called at 7 o'clock. Haley Benedict, Things My Mama Says on New Country's 107.3.

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check this stat out on your Monday. The average person walks the equivalent of 5 times around the world in their lifetime. 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

forget, coming up August the 8th, judging for the new Tilson Burger begins 11 a.m. on the front lawn of Annandale. Registration closed on Friday as part of the Party Till the Cows Come Home contest. So the new Tilson Burger will be featured and judged August the 8th, 11 a.m. on the front lawn of Annandale. 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

That is going to do it for our time together on this Monday, July the 27th. Thank you so much for starting your week here with us. We always appreciate it. Lots of great stuff on air still to come today. So don't go anywhere. Join me tomorrow. We'll open up your Tuesday Wake the Fun Up with Chris. Get you going at 6 a.m. Have a great start to your week. Have an awesome Monday. Stay cool out there. I'll leave you with some Luke Combs. Be by you. It's Tilsonburg's New Country 107.3. Have a great Monday. Cal-

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it. It's Kane Brown on New Country. It's Sideshow in for Dave Devine. Yeah, here's something maybe you didn't know yesterday. Tiny little flies pollinate cocoa trees. So without flies, there wouldn't be chocolate. And I mean, really, without chocolate, is there any point to any of this? Morgan Griffiths now, Just Being Me on New Country.

0: 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Hey, you're welcome for the clout. 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

0: Up on a Farm. It's the Rack Laws on New Country at Work. Sideshow in for Dave Devine. You ever gotten texting thumb? Apparently from all this texting and scrolling and holding our phones we're doing, getting stiff thumbs, throbbing near the thumb joint, clicking when you bend the thumb. Just, I can see it now, all of us. Just a bunch of old people who can't give a thumbs up down the road, you know? Put the phone down. Cody Johnson, horseback. New Country at Work.
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Whiskey Glasses, New Country at Work, Sideshow in for Dave Devine today. You ever get nostalgic for Blockbuster Video, Jumbo Video, the old video stores? If you're of a certain vintage, you could probably still smell those stores. I found a thing. There's a thing online that listed the smells of video stores, and I can smell it. I feel like I'm right back there. So, overheated plastic was one of them. The old video, the VHS tapes and their cases and everything. Carpet cleaner and vacuums, they say. This is what they smelled like. But the buttery popcorn has got to be right. Remember a Jumbo Video? You could go and get the buttery popcorn. Glade Aqua Waves air freshener, which I believe they still make. So I gotta find one of those, see if it still smells like a Blockbuster. Take me back in time while I'm browsing Netflix. Zach Topp, Sounds Like the Radio, on New Country at Work.

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Valley County Line, New Country at Work. Sideshow in for Dave Devine. Burning question today. I'd love for you to weigh in on the text line. Shoot me a text and let me know what you think. I was reading retail trends showing rising spending on home comfort products and self-care experiences, less than like sort of like luxurious things. And it's more about comfort. So the question today, what's something small that feels way more luxurious as you get a little older? So those little things feels way more luxurious as you get a little older. Text me. I'd love to know. Dan and Shay, it's a say-so. New Country at Work.

0: 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I don't like to judge, but it's because your office playlist is, frankly, it's tragic.
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0: we just play that song before the other country station? Again? Yeah, that's our bad. We'll just try to keep being amazing. 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

think some things. This is Luke Combs, New Country at Work, sideshow in for Dave Devine. Here's something maybe you didn't know yesterday. You're actually more likely to get hurt at work on a Monday than any other day of the week. Fridays actually have the fewest injuries. Well, that's it. I'm going home. This is Thomas Rhett. After all, the bars are closed. New Country at Work.

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5: A mix of sun and cloud this morning. There is a chance we'll see some showers in the afternoon, a risk of thunderstorm, and a high of 30. Humidex around 38 today. Mainly cloudy tonight. We'll see some showers probably with a risk of thunderstorm. Low of 19. Then tomorrow, clouds. There is a chance we'll see some showers and a risk of thunderstorm, a high of 25. The humidex will make it feel like 32.

good. Heavy boots been under. Shania, a new country at work. It's Sideshow in for Dave Devine. How would you like to win a brand new barbecue? Maybe some Jays tickets, $500, cold hard cash. A little contest called Summer Is for Radio. Local businesses around the area have QR codes sitting on their front desk that you scan it. You could be in on that. You could win it all. Get more details at our website. Taylor Swift now. I knew it. I knew you. On New Country at Work.

0: for this song to blow up. Or you could hear it here first and tell everyone you discovered it. 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

Keith Urban, New Country at Work, Sideshow in for Dave Devine. Would you swap meat for beans? Turns out a good chunk of people say they'd be willing to swap out meat for beans, like, once a week. Some people say they'd do it to be healthier. Others, you know, price of groceries. Swapping meat for beans? I don't know. Wait, hang on. Are jelly beans on the table for this? Like, if I could... I swap out meat for jelly beans. Maybe every once in a while, because I'm an adult and I can do that. Jade Eagleson, shaking in them boots.

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New country at work. It's Sideshow in for Dave Devine. Lifestyle experts are saying comfort and convenience are becoming bigger priorities as we get older. And I'm curious, today's burning question. Shoot me a text and let me know what you think. What's something small that feels way more luxurious as you get older? Ella Langley now. Love and life again. New country at work.

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0: Shot, New Country at Work. It's Sideshow in for Dave Devine. A big question for you here. Do you believe in aliens? Turns out most people say they believe in aliens and that they probably come in peace. I mean, there's got to be something out there, right? Crazy to think we're the only ones. Gayne Brown, Woman, on New Country at Work.
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1: A mix of sun and cloud, chance of showers, risk of an afternoon thunderstorm, and a high of 30 with a humidex 38 today. Good afternoon, I'm John Biggs. Your pinpoint weather details are coming up. Here's what's happening in Oxford County and area. Police are investigating a fatal two-vehicle collision in Beachville that claimed the life of a 21-year-old Woodstock resident. Oxford OPP, Oxford County Paramedic Services, and Southwest Oxford Fire and Emergency Services responded to the crash involving a sedan and SUV on Beachville Road around 9:47 Saturday morning. The sedan driver was pronounced dead at the scene. The SUV driver and two passengers were taken to hospital with minor injuries. Witnesses or anyone with dash cam footage is asked to contact Oxford OPP. The Tillsonburg Chamber of Commerce recently recognized and celebrated the 40th anniversary of a trusted auto repair business in Tillsonburg. George's Auto Repair on Bridge Street West has been serving Tillsonburg and area since July 1st, 1986. 4 decades of trusted service in the auto repair industry, an outstanding achievement, and Stephen Sandham, who has been the owner of George's Auto Repair for 20 of those 40 years, spoke about being the owner and his appreciation for his customers.
2: We just appreciate every single one of our customers, and we're just here to provide the same small town excellent service as always.
1: The Chamber feels milestones like this highlight the important role long-standing local businesses play in keeping the community strong. Oxford County is inviting residents to learn more about the technology behind their water bills at a Meet Your Water Meter Information Night this week. The drop-in event takes place tomorrow from 6 until 8 p.m. at the Oxford County Administration Building in Woodstock. Staff will explain how home water meters work, how water use is measured, and how water bills are calculated. The session also gives residents a chance to see some of the features available with newer water meter technology and provide feedback on what they'd like to see included in the future. A cyclosporiasis outbreak in the United States has been linked to shredded iceberg lettuce served at some Taco Bell restaurants. The CDC says the lettuce, imported from Mexico, was served at locations in 5 states and has been tied to a record number of infections across the country. The illness causes severe diarrhea and is usually treated with antibiotics. Dr. Jacqueline Wong is a pediatric infectious diseases specialist at McMaster Children's Hospital and explains what drives the illness.
3: If they've ingested produce that has been contaminated with water that is carrying this particular parasite. And so it's traditionally linked to produce that's like leafy greens. There's a lot of nooks and crannies. Those parasites, because they're sticky on the outside too, can get stuck in those nooks and crannies.
1: Federal investigators are continuing to trace the source, while Taco Bell has voluntarily removed the affected lettuce and says it's following public health guidance as the investigation continues. In sports, on the diamond, the Red Sox beat the Blue Jays 6-1, and tonight the Jays begin a series with Washington. Max Scherzer will celebrate his 42nd birthday with the start. McLaren's Lando Norris won the Hungarian Grand Prix, his second year in a row of winning that race. Max Verstappen second. Kimi Antonelli came up from 7th to 3rd to keep a 50-point cushion and the lead over Lewis Hamilton in the driver standings. F1 takes their summer break and returns to the track for the Dutch Grand Prix on August 23rd. And a new star is on the rise in golf. 21-year-old Jackson Koivun, 24 days into his pro golf career, held off world number one Scottie Scheffler to win the PGA's 3M Open. No subscriptions? No nonsense. 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
1: Mix of sun and cloud, chance of showers, and the risk of an afternoon thunderstorm. A high 30, humidex of 38. Tonight, mainly cloudy, 70% chance of showers. Risk of a thunderstorm continues, a low 19. Tomorrow, cloud, a windy morning, chance of showers, risk of a thunderstorm, a high 25 and humidex 32. Tuesday night, cloudy period, slight chance of showers and a low 16. Wednesday, mix of sun and cloud, slight chance of showers and a high 26.
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1: Kenny Chesney, American Kids, New Country at Work, Sideshow in for Dave Devine. Burning question today. I'd love for you to weigh in on the text line. Shoot me a message. What's something small that feels way more luxurious as you get older? Trevor text in a quiet house.
2: Ooh.
1: Oh, boy. Well, you know, I got a couple of kids, 7 and 11, and they went away camping recently. 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I gotta tell you, it was pretty nice. It was pretty nice. Morgan Wallen, don't we? A new country at work.

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0: 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Pinpoint weather.
7: So sunshine this morning, but a chance of some showers a little later on this afternoon. Risk of thunderstorm and a high of 27, Humidex around 34. Partly cloudy tonight with a good chance of some showers. Risk of thunderstorm, low of 18. Tomorrow, more of the same. Chance of showers and risk of thunderstorm, a high of 24, Humidex around 31.

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Boozy Cowgirl, New Country at Work. It's Sideshow in for Dave Devine. Burning question today. What's something that feels way more luxurious as you get older? Trevor earlier had said a quiet house. I gotta tell you, something pretty great about a quiet house. Especially, like, I got two kids, 7 and 11. A quiet house is a real luxury. Michelle texted in and said, going to bed early with no guilt. Yeah, my problem with that, though, is I got so many shows I want to watch. I got this fear of missing out. How am I gonna finish the third season of Silo if I go to bed early, you know? So good. Tim Hicks, the good, the bad, and the pretty. New Country at Work.

0: Date First just hit the charts? I mean, I'm shocked. 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I never saw that coming.
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up. It's Jelly Roll on New Country at Work. It's Sideshow in for Dave Devine. Here's something maybe you didn't know yesterday. The average pencil holds enough graphite in it to draw a line about 56 kilometers long or write roughly 45,000 words. But I don't know who knows that many words. But you can do it. Bailey Zimmerman and Luke Combs, backup plan.

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Sasha, hey, mama made it. It's a new country at work. It's Sideshow in for Dave Devine. 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Stella Lefty now. It's Boston, a new country at work.

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1: 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New.

Zach Top, South of Sanity, a new country at work. It's Sideshow in for Dave Devine. Little trivia question for you. According to a recent survey, 40% of people admit they have done this while driving, even though they know it's unsafe. I'll give you a clue. It's not texting. What do you think it is? Shoot me a text. Riley Green and Ella Langley. Don't mind if I do. New country at work.

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1: Risk of thunderstorm this afternoon. There is a high of around 30. Humidex around 38. Mainly cloudy tonight. More showers, risk of thunderstorm, and a low of 19. Tomorrow, clouds, chance of showers, risk of thunderstorm, high of 25. Humidex around 32.

Carter, Faith, and Betty, a new country at work. It's Sideshow. In for Dave Devine, I asked a little trivia question. According to a recent survey, 40% of people admitted they have done this while driving, even though they know it isn't safe. What is it? I gave the clue. It's not texting. Some people had good ones, drinking, eating, that sort of thing. The answer? Driving with your knees. You've done it, haven't you? Nate Holler, Tennille Towns, Backfire, a new country at work. Don't

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is Osborne. I'm Not For Everyone on New Country at Work. It's Sideshow in for Dave Devine. Burning question today. What's something small that feels way more luxurious as you get older? Shoot me a text and let me know. Adam said getting excited about good coffee, not cheap coffee. Oh, yeah. The older I get, the more I want a good

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Jess Moskaluk, Knockoff, New Country at Work. It's Sideshow in for Dave Devine today. Here's something maybe you didn't know yesterday. Tiny little flies pollinate cocoa trees, so without flies, there wouldn't be chocolate. And I mean, without chocolate, is there really any point to any of this? Jason Aldean now, don't tell on me. New Country at Work.

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We were raised right.

Rockin' a Hard Place. Bailey Zimmerman, New Country at Work. It's Sideshow in for Dave Devine this week. That's it for me. Trinette is in next. Have a great day. High Road. 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

Country Afternoons. I'm Trinette, coasting into the final week of July. How is summer going so fast? Tucker Wetmore, wind up missing you. New Country Afternoons.

0: and gentlemen, this is... Hey, congratulations! You've unlocked the ability to hear new music first by doing absolutely nothing except listening to us. Lucky you. New country.
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New Country Afternoons, Dan and Shay. They've got a new album, Young, coming out on August the 21st. Also, watch for them this Friday. They'll be performing live as part of the GMA Summer Concert Series on ABC. This is Brock Phillips, Something Else, New Country Afternoons.

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13: Mix of sun and cloud, chance of showers, and the risk of an afternoon thunderstorm. A high 30, humidex of 38. Tonight, mainly cloudy, 70% chance of showers. Risk of a thunderstorm continues, a low 19. Tomorrow, cloud, a windy morning, chance of showers, risk of a thunderstorm, a high 25 and humidex 32. Tuesday night, cloudy period, slight chance of showers, and a low 16. Wednesday, mix of sun and cloud, slight chance of showers, and

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Country Afternoons, Rec Laws, Drake Milligan, Honky Tonkin' About the Rec Laws, co-hosting at the Canadian Country Music Awards, performing, and they're nominated for 5 awards coming up on September the 19th in Saskatoon this year. Luke Combs, Rethink Some Things, New Country Afternoons.

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Country Afternoons. Bailey Zimmerman, Chevy Silverado. Criminal charges against him were dropped in June after he paid full restitution for an incident that happened in New Mexico in hotel room damages, it seems. Here's Josh Stumpf, New Country Afternoons.

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0: 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Pinpoint Weather.
7: Mix of sun and cloud, chance of showers, and the risk of an afternoon thunderstorm. A high 30, humidex of 38. Tonight, mainly cloudy, 70% chance of showers. Risk of a thunderstorm continues, a low 19. Tomorrow, cloud, a windy morning, chance of showers, risk of a thunderstorm, a high 25 and humidex 32. Tuesday night, cloudy period, slight chance of showers, and a low 16. Wednesday, mix of sun and cloud, slight chance of showers.

Country 107.3. Let's play Trinette's Trivia. Here's your question today. 22% of us did this on the weekend. What's your guess? Text it in 866-85-BOOTS. 22% of us did this on the weekend. What do you think the answer is for Trinette's Trivia? Text it in now. Lainey Wilson, 4x4 by you. 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

Kenny Chesney, How Forever Feels, now has a Hall of Fame exhibit in Nashville. Kenny Chesney, Living in Fast Forward. And a new album, Silver Sands Marina, set to be released September 25th. Morgan Wallen, Don't We, New Country Afternoons.

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Time to reveal the answer. 22% of us did this on the weekend, and congratulations if you figured out the answer, was took a nap. 22% of us took a nap on the weekend. Did you? Hands up. 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

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Tucker Wetmore, 3-2-1, New Country Afternoons.

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1: Possible heavy rainfall, flash flooding, and high winds this afternoon and evening. A low of 19 expected. Good afternoon. I'm John Biggs. Your pinpoint weather details are coming up. Here's what's happening in Oxford County and area. Police are investigating a fatal two-vehicle collision in Beachville that claimed the life of a 21-year-old Woodstock resident. Oxford OPP, Oxford County Paramedic Services, and Southwest Oxford Fire and Emergency Services responded to the crash involving a sedan and SUV on Beachville Road around 9:47 Saturday morning. The sedan driver was pronounced dead at the scene. The SUV driver and two passengers were taken to hospital with minor injuries. Witnesses or anyone with dash cam footage is asked to contact the Oxford OPP. Tillsonburg residents had a chance to weigh in on the future of local sports facilities during a public information session at the Tillsonburg Community Center last Thursday. The concepts included a proposed Mall Road sports field complex and future possibilities for the Annandale Ball Diamonds. No decisions have been made, with the public feedback helping shape recommendations to council. Development Commissioner Cephas Panchow says the town is still looking to hear from more residents, especially those who live nearby.
2: So now we're hearing from the residents in the area that they have concerns. Great. As I mentioned, let's address those concerns. We don't know what will happen, right, in terms of moving forward. But in terms of the town itself, the corporation itself, I think that we are looking, I think we're cautiously excited about what the future could hold.
1: One resident shared concerns about the potential impact on the existing green space.
3: Many people are already using, and we have younger demographics coming into the area, so I see kids playing ball diamonds and what have you, and it's so awesome. And I love watching the games back there. So for me, that kind of change terrifies me, because as we industrialize or commercialize and remove that thing that brings the community together, that scares me.
1: That same resident also encouraged others to attend upcoming public sessions on August 13th and September 9th to share their thoughts before any decisions are made. More details on our website, OxfordToday.ca. Oxford County is inviting residents to learn more about the technology behind their water bills at a Meet Your Water Meter information night this week. The drop-in event takes place from 6 till 8 p.m. tomorrow at the Oxford County Administration Building in Woodstock. Staff will explain how home water meters work, how water are used.

0: use is measured, and how water bills are calculated. The session also gives residents a chance to see some of the features available with newer water meter technology and provide feedback on what they'd like to see included in the future. In sports tonight, in baseball, the Blue Jays begin a series with Washington, and Max Scherzer will celebrate his 42nd birthday with the start. The Washington Nationals are currently the best hitting team in Major League Baseball. McLaren's Lando Norris won the Hungarian Grand Prix for the second year in a row on Sunday. 2025 driving champion has just one win this season, however. This year's driving standings leader, Kimi Antonelli, came up from 7th to 3rd to keep a 50-point cushion in the lead over Lewis Hamilton. F1 takes their summer break and returns to the track for the Dutch Grand Prix on August 23rd. There's a new star on the rise in golf. 21-year-old Jackson Koivun, 24 days into his pro golf career, held off world number one Scottie Scheffler to win the PGA's 3M Open. No subscriptions, no nonsense. 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
0: A yellow level thunderstorm watch in effect for Tillsonburg, Woodstock, and Oxford County. Could see heavy rainfall, flash flooding, and high winds. Otherwise, a mainly cloudy evening, showers and a low 19 tonight. Tomorrow, cloud, a windy morning, chance of showers, risk of a thunderstorm, and a high 25 with a humidex of 32. Tuesday night, cloud with a 60% chance of showers and a low 16. Wednesday, cloud, slight chance of showers and a high of 26.

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Tomorrow, returning to the Tilsonburg Library, their monthly film for adults. 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
10: A yellow level thunderstorm watch in effect for Tillsonburg, Woodstock, and Oxford County. Could see heavy rainfall, flash flooding, and high winds. Otherwise, a mainly cloudy evening, showers and a low 19 tonight. Tomorrow, cloud, a windy morning, chance of showers, risk of a thunderstorm, and a high 25 with a humidex of 32. Tuesday night, cloud with a 60% chance of showers and a low 16. Wednesday, cloud, slight chance of showers, and a high of 26.

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New Country Afternoons, David Lee Murphy's Dust on the Bottle. Zach Topps got new music in the works. The actual album will probably have to wait till 2027, but he's been playing this one at live shows, Good Girls and Cowgirls. So look forward to that single coming soon. Here he is in the meantime with South of Sanity, Zach Topps, New Country Afternoons.

New Country Afternoons, Tim Hicks, Whiskey Does. He does have a show this weekend. He'll be playing in Port Rowan at Sandpine's Campfire Concert Series. That sounds like fun. Check out all of his upcoming shows over at timhicksmusic.com. He has a number of them happening in the spring. Jason Aldean set to play in Hamilton this September. Here's Don't Tell on Me, New Country Afternoons.

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New Country Afternoons. Kenny Chesney's got a new exhibit at the Country Music Hall of Fame in Nashville. And this newest song, Carry On, is also a pretty popular one and charts a record-breaking top 10 with this song, Carry On, from Kenny Chesney. New album out from him in September 2. New Country Afternoons.

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1: Possible heavy rainfall, flash flooding, and high winds this afternoon and evening, a low of 19. Good afternoon, I'm John Biggs. Your pinpoint weather details are coming up. Here's what's happening in Oxford County and area. The first of three public information sessions was held last Thursday at the Tillsonburg Community Center, where conceptual plans for a proposed Mall Road sports complex and future possibilities for the Annandale Ball Diamonds were presented. No decisions have been made, with the public's feedback helping shape recommendations to council. Many of those in attendance appreciated the respectful discussion, despite differing opinions on the proposal.
2: There were a lot of questions out there. There were answers. There was discussion. There wasn't fear of asking questions, which I think is quite important, that that should be community giving their concerns and getting some proper feedback. And everybody was calm. Nobody having a fit or crying or yelling. So I think it went very well.
1: Deputy Mayor Dave Barris says the project is still in its early stages.
3: A lot of things came to light today that we were not aware of on council, and this is why we hold these open sessions, because this is not the big city where we ram things through. Social media does not have a filter and things get carried away. So we have a direct insight right now as to how the people in the community feel about this project. And decisions have to be made, and all of these things will be taken into consideration, because nothing is firm at this point.
1: Two more public sessions planned for August 13th and September 9th, and anyone unable to attend can share their feedback through the town's online survey at tillsonburg.ca/sportsfieldproject. More details on our website, oxfordtoday.ca. The Tillsonburg Chamber of Commerce is celebrating a major milestone for one of the community's long-standing businesses. George's Auto Repair on Bridge Street West recently marked its 40th anniversary, having served Tillsonburg and the surrounding area since July 1st, 1986.

0: Urn owner Steve Sandham has led the business for the past 20 years. He says the shop's success wouldn't be possible without the loyalty and support of its customers, so he held an event just for them in late June.
1: It was a couple days before the actual anniversary date. We had a customer appreciation day, and there was a fantastic turnout, so that was really cool.
0: Georgia's Auto Repair continues its four-decade tradition of providing trusted automotive service, while the chamber says anniversaries like this recognize the lasting contributions local businesses make to the community and its economy. A cyclosporiasis outbreak in the U.S. has been traced to shredded iceberg lettuce served at select Taco Bell restaurants. Health officials say the lettuce imported from Mexico was distributed to locations in five states and has been linked to a record number of infections. Cyclosporiasis is a parasite that can cause severe diarrhea and other gastrointestinal symptoms. Most cases can be treated with antibiotics. Dr. Jacqueline Wong is pediatric infectious diseases specialist at McMaster Children's Hospital and says there's one way to be sure to avoid getting sick.
2: The way to be absolutely sure is to cook your vegetables or to freeze any sort of berries and then, you know, use it later probably in, say, a baked item, because freezing and cooking will get rid of the eggs that the parasites will hatch from, or germinate from, I should say.
0: Taco Bell says it has voluntarily removed the affected lettuce from impacted locations and is following the guidance of public health officials as the investigation continues. In sports, a new star is on the rise in golf. 21-year-old Jackson Koivun, 24 days into his pro golf career, held off world number one Scottie Scheffler to win the PGA's 3M Open. McLaren's Lando Norris won the Hungarian Grand Prix for the second year in a row on Sunday. The 2025 driving champion has just one win, three podiums, and one pole position this season, however. This year's driver's standings leader, Kimi Antonelli, came up from 7th to 3rd to keep a 50-point cushion and the lead over Lewis Hamilton. F1 takes their summer break now and returns to the track for the Dutch Grand Prix on August 23rd. Tonight in baseball, the Blue Jays begin a series with Washington. Max Scherzer will celebrate his 42nd birthday on the mound with the start. The Washington Nationals are currently the best-hitting team in Major League Baseball. No subscriptions, no nonsense. 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
5: 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Pinpoint weather.
0: A yellow level thunderstorm watch in effect for Tillsonburg, Woodstock, and Oxford County. Could see heavy rainfall, flash flooding, and high winds. Otherwise, a mainly cloudy evening, showers and a low 19 tonight. Tomorrow, cloud, a windy morning, chance of showers, risk of a thunderstorm, and a high 25 with a humidex of 32. Tuesday night, cloud with a 60% chance of showers and a low 16. Wednesday, cloud, slight chance of showers and a high of 26.
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It's Monday. That means another Lions Monday Night Bingo. Tilsonburg Community Center doors open at 5:30. 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
5: A yellow-level thunderstorm watch in effect for Tillsonburg, Woodstock, and Oxford County. Could see heavy rainfall, flash flooding, and high winds. Otherwise, a mainly cloudy evening, showers and a low 19 tonight. Tomorrow, cloud, a windy morning, chance of showers, risk of a thunderstorm, and a high 25 with a humidex of 32. Tuesday night, cloud with a 60% chance of showers and a low 16. Wednesday, cloud, slight chance of showers, and a high of 26.

New Country Afternoons, Lainey Wilson, John Mayer, Phone Keys Wallet. That song made its TV debut at CMA Fest in Nashville. Here's Hardy, New Country Afternoons.

New Country Afternoons, Jordan Davis, When My World Spins Around. He's going to be providing a song for the season 2 soundtrack of Ransom Canyon. This is Kane Brown, Woman, New Country Afternoons.

Country Afternoons, James Barker Band, Meet Your Mama. I'm Trinette. Just reading over some of the accolades that James Barker Band have racked up over their years as a band. More than 407 million global streams, 6 number one singles at Canadian Country Radio, 12 gold and platinum certifications, 2 Juno Awards for Country Album of the Year. This doesn't even count their Canadian Country Music Awards, and they're nominated for a number of those again this year. Those are happening in September in Saskatoon. Well, you have a chance to see them. They're playing Boots and Hearts on August the 9th. Riley Green now, Think As You Drunk, New Country Afternoons.

0: 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From the 80s through the 90s and straight into the 2000s, Sunday Morning Backtracks brings it all home.
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New Country Afternoons, Dallas Smith, Good Time Goes. Go see him live. He's performing this Friday in Hamilton at the Festival of Friends. He's also got a show coming up, Niagara on the Lake, Jackson Triggs Amphitheater. That show on August the 7th. Bailey Zimmerman now, Chevy Silverado, New Country Afternoons.

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1: Possible heavy rainfall, flash flooding, and high winds this afternoon and evening. A low of 19 expected. Good afternoon. I'm John Biggs. Your pinpoint weather details are coming up. Here's what's happening in Oxford County and area. Police are investigating a fatal two-vehicle collision in Beachville that claimed the life of a 21-year-old Woodstock resident. Oxford OPP, Oxford County Paramedic Services, and Southwest Oxford Fire and Emergency Services responded to the crash involving a sedan and SUV on Beachville Road around 9:47 Saturday morning. The sedan driver was pronounced dead at the scene. The SUV driver and two passengers were taken to hospital with minor injuries. Witnesses or anyone with dash cam footage is asked to contact the Oxford OPP. Tillsonburg residents had a chance to weigh in on the future of local sports facilities during a public information session at the Tillsonburg Community Center last Thursday. The concepts included a proposed Mall Road sports field complex and future possibilities for the Annandale Ball Diamonds. No decisions have been made, with the public feedback helping shape recommendations to council. Development Commissioner Cephas Panchow says the town is still looking to hear from more residents, especially those who live nearby.
2: So now we're hearing from the residents in the area that they have concerns. Great. As I mentioned, let's address those concerns. We don't know what will happen, right, in terms of moving forward. But in terms of the town itself, the corporation itself, I think that we are looking, I think we're cautiously excited about what the future could hold.
1: One resident shared concerns about the potential impact on the existing green space.
3: Many people are already using, and we have younger demographics coming into the area, so I see kids playing ball diamonds and what have you, and it's so awesome. And I love watching the games back there. So for me, that kind of change terrifies me, because as we industrialize or commercialize and remove that thing that brings the community together, that scares me.
1: That same resident also encouraged others to attend upcoming public sessions on August 13th and September 9th to share their thoughts before any decisions are made. More details on our website, OxfordToday.ca. Oxford County is inviting residents to learn more about the technology behind their water bills at a Meet Your Water Meter information night this week. The drop-in event takes place from 6 till 8 p.m. tomorrow at the Oxford County Administration Building in Woodstock. Staff will explain how home water meters work, how water use is measured, and how water bills are calculated. The session also gives residents a chance to see some of the features available with newer water meter technology and provide feedback.

0: back on what they'd like to see included in the future. In sports tonight, in baseball, the Blue Jays begin a series with Washington, and Max Scherzer will celebrate his 42nd birthday with the start. The Washington Nationals are currently the best hitting team in Major League Baseball. McLaren's Lando Norris won the Hungarian Grand Prix for the second year in a row on Sunday. 2025 driving champion has just one win this season, however. This year's driving standings leader Kimi Antonelli came up from 7th to 3rd to keep a 50-point cushion in the lead over Lewis Hamilton. F1 takes their summer break and returns to the track for the Dutch Grand Prix on August 23rd. There's a new star on the rise in golf. 21-year-old Jackson Koivun, 24 days into his pro golf career, held off world number one Scottie Scheffler to win the PGA's 3M Open. No subscriptions, no nonsense. 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
0: A yellow level thunderstorm watch in effect for Tillsonburg, Woodstock, and Oxford County. Could see heavy rainfall, flash flooding, and high winds. Otherwise, a mainly cloudy evening, showers and a low 19 tonight. Tomorrow, cloud, a windy morning, chance of showers, risk of a thunderstorm, and a high 25 with a humidex of 32. Tuesday night, cloud with a 60% chance of showers and a low 16. Wednesday, cloud, slight chance of showers and a high of 26.
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11: A yellow level thunderstorm watch in effect for Tillsonburg, Woodstock, and Oxford County. Could see heavy rainfall, flash flooding, and high winds. Otherwise, a mainly cloudy evening, showers and a low 19 tonight. Tomorrow, cloud, a windy morning, chance of showers, risk of a thunderstorm, and a high 25 with a humidex of 32. Tuesday night, cloud with a 60% chance of showers and a low 16. Wednesday, cloud, slight chance of showers, and a high of 26.

0: New Country Afternoon, Zach Top. Good times and tan lines. New music on the way from Zach Top, including a new single in August. And by 2027, a whole new album. Cody Johnson recently released his album, Banks of the Trinity. Here he is with Horseback, New Country Afternoons.
1: He's a ranch hand in a pinch, man. Hotter than the red on the cattle brand. 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

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Well, new album, in fact, Young, out in August. Here's Say So, New Country Afternoons.

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Hedgefree Afternoons. I'm Fernette, heading out of here for now, but join me again tomorrow as we wrap up the final week of July together. Hard to believe, isn't it? Here's Carter Faith, Betty, New Country Afternoons.

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0: 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Pinpoint weather.
1: A yellow level thunderstorm watch in effect for Tillsonburg, Woodstock, and Oxford County. Could see heavy rainfall, flash flooding, and high winds. Otherwise, a mainly cloudy evening, showers, and a low 19 tonight. Tomorrow, cloud, a windy morning, chance of showers, risk of a thunderstorm, and a high 25 with a humidex of 32. Tuesday night, cloud with a 60% chance of showers and a low 16. Wednesday, cloud, slight chance of showers, and a high of 26.

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